already in the past produced records. These records were successful and produced considerable results. But the funds have been spent, and very well spent. And for this reason, we're now producing

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1: Is she really going out with him?
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1: Betty, is that Jimmy's ring you're wearing?
2: Mm-hmm. Gee, it must be great riding with him.
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0: 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Kiss Away.
1: If it hadn't been forgotten, I'd been married a long time ago.

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like the greenness, and I gave my eyes to the boredom. Still the seabed wouldn't let me in, and I tried my best to embrace the darkness in which I swim.

0: Oh, by the way, it all started like this.
1: So how's your evening so far?
2: Don't be a barbecue.